0: would take it.
1: Right.
0: Now you play it.
1: You sure you wouldn't? Why don't you play acoustic on it?
0: No.
1: With us, man. If you play, see, if you play with us, Wolf, then we'd be able to follow you better.
0: No,
1: but like you were doing it right then, man.
2: You're there.
1: That's how you should record it.
0: Yeah,
1: I can follow you. I can see what you're doing.
3: Really, man? You just sit there and do it.
0: Well,
3: it's so cool.
0: All right, let everybody get together then. We'll try to make it.
1: Yeah, let's try.
0: Oh, man, come on. He ain't got nothing to do with counting off and change on, and you know what you said.

0: Now you can give me a little tiny bit of more of the track, just a little bit more, please.
1: Okay.
0: Thank you.

talk to me. I said, I just want to stand up and ask you one question.

E hoje é dia de ouvirmos Nina Simone. I will shine in the round, it's for feel to be free.